0: you ever have that feeling? Like, you know, when you walk into a room, like everyone in there was just talking about you?
1: Girl, yes. Like hair, makeup, weight, nails, all of it.
0: Yes, and then they try to find the girl that they think they can control, and then they spill it all too.
2: Yeah, but we gotta remind them that...

0: secret I try to hide, but I can't have you. We're bound to break and my hands are tied.
1: Music life tip. Music life tip.
2: Let me tell you.